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And more music Wednesday evening. The Escape Club and the Romantics on the way. Joe Jett right now professing her love. 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

0: Big Hits, Cool 105, Lenny Kravitz, it ain't over till it's over on your More Music Wednesday evening. The American Red Cross having a blood drive tomorrow at the South Burlington Public Library. 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All the details are available on the website, WKOL.com. 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Stay tuned. We have more big hits coming up after your weather forecast. 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
9: Champlain Valley weather. partly cloudy, quiet, and comfy overnight, the low 64. Tomorrow morning, starting off with sunshine, but tracking afternoon showers and thunderstorms. A few cells may turn strong to severe, high of 81. We'll still have some of those storms around in the evening, but drier after midnight, the low 65. And a few leftover showers possible early Friday, but we'll tend to see increasing sun and lower humidity by afternoon, high 74. I'm NBC5 meteorologist Matt DiLoretto.

Big Hits Cool 105. Cher wants to go back in time. Who can blame her? But to fix a failed relationship, though, Cher a bit selfish. I gotta say, what happened to Killing Hitler? Tomorrow Music Wednesday evening. Huey Lewis in the news and the New Kids on the Block coming up. It's the Cars right now with Drive 205.

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It's the New Kids on the Block with Step by Step on your More Music Wednesday evening. Next month, the star-studded Dancing with the Burlington Stars competition returns to the Flynn Theater in Burlington. Celebrity dancers and their professional dance instructors have been spending the last several months getting ready to put on a great show, and it's just a few weeks away. Dancing with the Burlington Stars, it is Saturday, September the 12th. Benefits the Vermont Association for the Blind and Visually Impaired. 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More Big Hits all on the way after your weather forecast. It's Journey next.

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11: Champlain Valley weather.
12: Partly cloudy, quiet, and comfy overnight, the low 64. Tomorrow morning, starting off with sunshine, but tracking afternoon showers and thunderstorms. A few cells may turn strong to severe, high of 81. We'll still have some of those storms around in the evening, but drier after midnight, the low 65. And a few leftover showers possible early Friday, but we'll tend to see increasing sun and lower humidity by afternoon, high 74. I'm NBC5 meteorologist Matt DiLoretto.

Big Hits, Cool 105, The Men at Work, from Australia, a.k.a. Down Under. Tim Bar Music Wednesday evening. Pebbles coming up. John Mellencamp right now. He likes it rough. It's Hurt So Good. Cool 105.

0: Big Hits, Cool 105 Pebbles, offering a ride in a Mercedes, no less. It sounds quite pleasurable to me. Joey D taking you through your more music Wednesday evening. Next month, although really just a couple of weeks away, it's a Cool 105 Fall Classic Day of Golf at Cedar Knoll Country Club in Hinesburg, and it's happening on September the 13th. It's a fun day of golf to benefit the Hinesburg Fire and Rescue Departments. Registration is open. There's some spots, but only a few spots. 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I got more of those big hits lined up after the break. It's music from AHA, Stevie Wonder, and Foreigner Nick.
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5: Partly cloudy, quiet, and comfy overnight, below 64. Tomorrow morning, starting off with sunshine, but tracking afternoon showers and thunderstorms. A few cells may turn strong to severe, high of 81. We'll still have some of those storms around in the evening, but drier after midnight, below 65. And a few leftover showers possible early Friday, but we'll tend to see increasing sun and lower humidity by afternoon, high 74. I'm NBC5 meteorologist Matt DiLoretto.

Big hits going up by Foreigner and Urgent on your More Music Wednesday evening. Skies will be partly cloudy tonight. The temperature will drop down to 63 degrees. Your full weather forecast is coming up. Do I really need to tell you who this is and what song it is? Well, I'm not going to. I'm drawing the line.

Big Hit School 105, Aretha Franklin, George Michael. I knew you were waiting for me on your More Music Wednesday evening. I'm Joey D saying goodnight. It is time for me to get out of here. Have a great rest of your Wednesday, and I'll talk to you again tomorrow night. The Big Hits, of course, will continue. In the meantime, music from Cheap Trick, Brian Adams, and the Eurythmics coming up.

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15: Partly cloudy, quiet, and comfy overnight, below 64. Tomorrow morning, starting off with sunshine, but tracking afternoon showers and thunderstorms. A few cells may turn strong to severe, high of 81. We'll still have some of those storms around in the evening, but drier after midnight, the low 65. And a few leftover showers possible early Friday, but we'll tend to see increasing sun and lower humidity by afternoon, high 74. I'm NBC5 meteorologist Matt DiLorenzo.
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13: Champlain Valley weather.
14: Partly cloudy, quiet, and comfy overnight, the low 64. Tomorrow morning, starting off with sunshine, but tracking afternoon showers and thunderstorms. A few cells may turn strong to severe, high of 81. We'll still have some of those storms around in the evening, but drier after midnight, the low 65. And a few leftover showers possible early Friday, but we'll tend to see increasing sun and lower humidity by afternoon, high 74. I'm NBC5 meteorologist Matt DiLoretto.

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Quiet and comfy overnight, below 64. Tomorrow morning starting off with sunshine, but tracking afternoon showers and thunderstorms. A few cells may turn strong to severe, high of 81. We'll still have some of those storms around in the evening, but drier after midnight, below 65. And a few leftover showers possible early Friday, but we'll tend to see increasing sun and lower humidity by afternoon, high 74. I'm NBC5 meteorologist Matt DiLoretto. We'll

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12: Champlain Valley weather.
13: Partly cloudy, quiet, and comfy overnight, below 64. Tomorrow morning, starting off with sunshine, but tracking afternoon showers and thunderstorms. A few cells may turn strong to severe, high of 81. We'll still have some of those storms around in the evening, but drier after midnight, below 65. And a few leftover showers possible early Friday, but we'll tend to see increasing sun and lower humidity by afternoon, high 74. I'm NBC5 meteorologist Matt DiLoretto.

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11: Partly cloudy, quiet, and comfy overnight, below 64. Tomorrow morning, starting off with sunshine, but tracking afternoon showers and thunderstorms. A few cells may turn strong to severe, high of 81. We'll still have some of those storms around in the evening, but drier after midnight, below 65. And a few leftover showers possible early Friday, but we'll tend to see increasing sun and lower humidity by afternoon, high 74. I'm NBC5 meteorologist Matt DiLoretto.

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and comfy overnight below 64. Tomorrow morning starting off with sunshine, but tracking afternoon showers and thunderstorms. A few cells may turn strong to severe, high of 81. We'll still have some of those storms around in the evening, but drier after midnight, the low 65. And a few leftover showers possible early Friday, but we'll tend to see increasing sun and lower humidity by afternoon, high 74. I'm NBC5 meteorologist Matt DiLoretto.

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quiet and comfy overnight, the low 64. Tomorrow morning starting off with sunshine, but tracking afternoon showers and thunderstorms. A few cells may turn strong to severe, high of 81. We'll still have some of those storms around in the evening, but drier after midnight, the low 65. And a few leftover showers possible early Friday, but we'll tend to see increasing sun and lower humidity by afternoon, high 74. I'm NBC5 meteorologist Matt DiLoretto.

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2: Quiet start this morning with a little sunshine, but tracking showers and storms by this afternoon, a few of which could be strong to severe, high of 81. The risk for showers and storms goes through sunset this evening and then quieter after midnight, low 65. Tomorrow, just a shower possible in the morning, but increasing sun and lower humidity by afternoon. Cooler too with a high of 74. Beautiful Saturday, lots of sunshine, low humidity, the high 77. I'm NBC5 meteorologist Matt DiLoretta.

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6: Champagne Valley weather.
7: Quiet start this morning with a little sunshine, but tracking showers and storms by this afternoon, a few of which could be strong to severe, high of 81. The risk for showers and storms goes through sunset this evening and then quieter after midnight, low 65. Tomorrow, just a shower possible in the morning, but increasing sun and lower humidity by afternoon. Cooler too with a high of 74. Beautiful Saturday, lots of sunshine, low humidity, the high 77. I'm NBC5 meteorologist Matt DiLoretto.

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4: Go, go, go, go.
5: Quiet start this morning with a little sunshine, but tracking showers and storms by this afternoon, a few of which could be strong to severe, high of 81. The risk for showers and storms goes through sunset this evening, and then quieter after midnight, low 65. Tomorrow, just a shower possible in the morning, but increasing sun and lower humidity by afternoon. Cooler, too, with a high of 74. Beautiful Saturday, lots of sunshine. Low humidity, the high 77. I'm NBC5 meteorologist Matt DiLoretto.

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10: Quiet start this morning with a little sunshine, but tracking showers and storms by this afternoon, a few of which could be strong to severe, high of 81. The risk for showers and storms goes through sunset this evening and then quieter after midnight, low 65. Tomorrow, just a shower possible in the morning, but increasing sun and lower humidity by afternoon. Cooler too with a high of 74. Beautiful Saturday, lots of sunshine, low humidity, the high 77. I'm NBC5 meteorologist Matt DiLoretta.

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2: Go.
3: Quiet start this morning with a little sunshine, but tracking showers and storms by this afternoon, a few of which could be strong to severe, high of 81. The risk for showers and storms goes through sunset this evening, and then quieter after midnight, low 65. Tomorrow, just a shower possible in the morning, but increasing sun and lower humidity by afternoon. Cooler, too, with a high of 74. Beautiful Saturday, lots of sunshine. Low humidity, the high 77. I'm NBC5 meteorologist Matt DiLoretto.

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9: Quiet start this morning with a little sunshine, but tracking showers and storms by this afternoon, a few of which could be strong to severe, high of 81. The risk for showers and storms goes through sunset this evening, and then quieter after midnight, low 65. Tomorrow, just a shower possible in the morning, but increasing sun and lower humidity by afternoon. Cooler, too, with a high of 74. Beautiful Saturday, lots of sunshine. Low humidity, the high 77. I'm NBC5 meteorologist Matt DiLoretto.

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2: Quiet start this morning with a little sunshine, but tracking showers and storms by this afternoon, a few of which could be strong to severe, high of 81. The risk for showers and storms goes through sunset this evening and then quieter after midnight, low 65. Tomorrow, just a shower possible in the morning, but increasing sun and lower humidity by afternoon. Cooler too with a high of 74. Beautiful Saturday, lots of sunshine. Low humidity, the high 77. I'm NBC5 meteorologist Matt DiLoretta.

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6: Quiet start this morning with a little sunshine, but tracking showers and storms by this afternoon, a few of which could be strong to severe, high of 81. The risk for showers and storms goes through sunset this evening, and then quieter after midnight, low 65. Tomorrow, just a shower possible in the morning, but increasing sun and lower humidity by afternoon. Cooler too, with a high of 74. Beautiful Saturday, lots of sunshine, low humidity, the high 77. I'm NBC5 meteorologist Matt DiLoretto.

105. Well, lots of people dying, have you noticed? And Dolly Parton the other day. Now Tim Curry, he was the hotel manager in Home Alone 2, right? I do believe so. Champlain Valley forecast today. Got clouds on the way, showers and thunderstorms tonight.

0: 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I gotta have faith. 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I gotta have faith.
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Hits Cool 105. That's Corey Hart. No, this is not going to be Labor Day weekend coming up. That's still a week off. Absolutely. Nah, some more music morning show. And yeah, the Champlain Valley Fair gets underway tomorrow. We got the forecast for the weekend coming up here. More music on the way too. Hang on.

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7: In Addison, Vermont, is the John Strong Mansion Museum. This museum is the former home of John Strong and his family. During the Revolutionary War, John Strong fought in the regiment of Ethan Allen's brother, Ira Allen. His wife, Agnes, stayed home with their 3 children in Addison. Tragedy struck when Agnes caught wind of British forces on their way to burn down her home. Luckily, Agnes and the children escaped before the British arrived and were able to reunite with John in Dorset. The Strongs rebuilt their Addison estate 20 years after the war, and it is now the John Strong Mansion Museum.
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9: A quiet start this morning with a little sunshine, but tracking showers and storms by this afternoon, a few of which could be strong to severe, high of 81. The risk for showers and storms goes through sunset this evening and then quieter after midnight, low 65. Tomorrow, just a shower possible in the morning, but increasing sun and lower humidity by afternoon. Cooler too with a high of 74. Beautiful Saturday, lots of sunshine, low humidity, the high 77. I'm NBC5 meteorologist Matt DiLoretto.

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Big Hits Cool 105 Champlain Valley forecast. We got clouds on the increase today, scattered afternoon, evening showers and thunderstorms. And as some of those thunderstorms could be strong to severe, we'll keep an eye on that for you through the afternoon. A high today, 83 degrees. Full update on the forecast and headlines coming up at 5:55 right here.

0: 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Good morning, John Brooks here, Thursday morning on the More Music Morning Show, 27th day of August. We got your headlines and an update on that forecast for you next.
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10: Located in Brownington, Vermont, the Old Stone House Museum and Historic Village has spent over 100 years preserving the history of Northern Vermont. Old Stone House, originally named Athenian Hall, was built in the 1830s by Vermont politician, minister, and educator Alexander Twilight. Mr. Twilight was the first African-American college graduate and state legislator in the country. The museum and grounds feature 9 buildings and over 75,000 historical objects that immerse visitors in the rich history of Vermont, from maple sugaring to folk art and beyond.
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11: Good morning, I'm Adrian Pastor. Meta, the parent company for Facebook and Instagram, has agreed to pay Vermont and New York in a multi-billion dollar settlement. Dozens of states sued the company for using addictive algorithms that harm youth mental health. Vermont will get $90 million from the settlement. New York will get $1 billion. A Colchester woman is being held without bail after police say she kidnapped a 3-year-old from a Burlington apartment complex. It happened Tuesday at Bobbin Mill. Police say Truk Mai had the child for over an hour before the child was reunited with a parent. SUNY is implementing a new gen ed requirement this semester centered around AI. The course is part of SUNY's information literacy program. The goal is to prepare students for an AI-driven economy while retaining critical thinking skills. Canada is bolstering its defense industry to reduce reliance on the U.S. It comes amid strained relations between the two countries. Canada is investing $60 billion to make high-tech military gear and develop technology like drones. For NBC 5 News, I'm Adrian Pastor.
12: A quiet start this morning with a little sunshine, but tracking showers and storms by this afternoon, a few of which could be strong to severe, high of 81. The risk for showers and storms goes through sunset this evening and then quieter after midnight, low 65. Tomorrow, just a shower possible in the morning, but increasing sun and lower humidity by afternoon. Cooler too with a high of 74. Beautiful Saturday, lots of sunshine. Low humidity, the high 77. I'm NBC 5 meteorologist Matt DiLoretto.
0: Right now, it's partly cloudy, 59 in Plattsburgh, 64 in Burlington, and that's what's happening. 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

0: Big Hits, Cool 105, Bobby Brown, More Music Morning Show. Good morning, 610. John Brooks here on a Thursday morning, 27th day of August. The Champlain Valley Fair getting underway tomorrow, believe it or not. It's 10 days of summer fun, rides on the Midway, the free shows, the entertainment, the exhibits, the food. It's all there, and we will be there, too, in our usual spot along the Midway where you can play tailgate touchdown. Please do not come up and ask me why your team is not on the board. Whatever team that might be, I don't make the board. I don't make the rules. I stand there and spin the wheel, so I can't answer your question about why your little team from out in the Midwest somewhere that nobody else follows is not on the board. I can't help you with that. You'll have to see management. All right, mostly sunny this morning, showers and thunderstorms this afternoon. Some of those, by the way, could be strong to severe, although it looks like the heaviest stuff may move south of us. We'll continue to keep an eye on that for you. High today, 81. Showers get out of here tonight. Tomorrow, we'll see maybe just a lingering morning shower, but then increasing sunshine, less humid. The weekend looks good. Right now, 59 in Plattsburgh, 64 in Burlington.
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I've blown out $2,000. That's $2,000. It's the end of Summer Splash Cash Giveaway. 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

0: Big Hits Cool 105. He's coming to the Champlain Valley Fair next week. That is John Waite, Missing You. More music, morning show, 625. Got your headlines coming up. The forecast, it gets iffy before it gets better. Details on the way. Taylor, Dane, Eddie, Money, Goo Goo Dolls, and more all coming up.
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1: Good morning, I'm Adrian Pastor. Meta, the parent company for Facebook and Instagram, has agreed to pay Vermont and New York in a multi-billion dollar settlement. Dozens of states sued the company for using addictive algorithms that harm youth mental health. Vermont will get $90 million from the settlement. New York will get $1 billion. A Colchester woman is being held without bail after police say she kidnapped a three-year-old from a Burlington apartment complex. It happened Tuesday at Bobbin Mill. Police say Truk Mai had the child for over an hour before the child was reunited with a parent. SUNY is implementing a new gen ed requirement this semester centered around AI. The course is part of SUNY's information literacy program. The goal is to prepare students for an AI-driven economy while retaining critical thinking skills. Canada is bolstering its defense industry to reduce reliance on the U.S. It comes amid strained relations between the two countries. Canada is investing $60 billion to make high-tech military gear and develop technology like drones. For NBC5 News, I'm Adrian Pastor.
2: A quiet start this morning with a little sunshine, but tracking showers and storms by this afternoon, a few of which could be strong to severe, high of 81. The risk for showers and storms goes through sunset this evening and then quieter after midnight, low 65. Tomorrow, just a shower possible in the morning, but increasing sun and lower humidity by afternoon. Cooler too with a high of 74. Beautiful Saturday, lots of sunshine, low humidity, the high 77. I'm NBC5 meteorologist Matt DiLoretto.
3: Right now it's mostly clear, 59 degrees in Plattsburgh, 64 in Burlington, and that's what's happening now. More music and Taylor Nay.

0: 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Goo Goo Dolls, Aaron Cyrus is 6:39. More Music Morning Show. We're just a couple weeks out from Dancing with the Burlington Stars. Flynn Main Stage in Burlington, the celebrity dancers, their professional dance instructors, have been spending the last couple of months getting ready to put on a great show. It's just a couple weeks out. Dancing with the Burlington Stars is Saturday, September 12th. It's a benefit for the Vermont Association for the Blind and Visually Impaired, and sponsored by WCAX Channel 3 and Cool 105. You can find out more. 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Champlain Valley forecast, mostly sunny this morning. Showers and thunderstorms blowing through this afternoon and this evening. Some of them could be strong to severe. We'll continue to keep an eye on that for you. High today, 81. Right now, 59 in Plattsburgh, 64 degrees in Burlington. Birthdays are on the way next.
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0: All right, 6:41, time for birthdays and anniversaries. It is Thursday, 27th day of August, 2026. Happy birthday, Alan Buchanan in Colchester, Courtney Grimes in Morrisville, and Cynthia Matineau in Plattsburgh. Happy birthday, Deanna Pesouris in East Berkshire, James Latka in Benson, and Jennifer Fahey in Milton. Birthday wishes going out to Jim Hughes in St. Albans, Jim Hall in Hyde Park, and Matthew Glavis in Port Henry. Happy birthday, Phil Morin, Jericho, Rodney Bora, Burlington, Rosemary Bjorn in Peru. Happy birthday, Sherry Marshall in Williston, Tracy Robar in Colchester, and Yolanda Degree in Richmond. Celebrity birthdays from Caveman. And give my regards to Broad Street, The Spy Who Loved Me, married to Ringo Starr, Barbara Bach, 79 years old today. And from back in the day, from MTV, everybody's favorite DJ, Downtown Julie Brown, 63 years old today.

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3: Blake Gendebien says he's a simple farmer, but in reality, he's a slippery Democrat politician. 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
4: I'm Anthony Constantino, and I approve this message.
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5: A quiet start this morning with a little sunshine, but tracking showers and storms by this afternoon, a few of which could be strong to severe, high of 81. The risk for showers and storms goes through sunset this evening and then quieter after midnight, low 65. Tomorrow, just a shower possible in the morning, but increasing sun and lower humidity by afternoon. Cooler too with a high of 74. Beautiful Saturday, lots of sunshine, low humidity, the high 77. I'm NBC5 meteorologist Matt DiLoretta.
0: All right, mostly sunny right now, 60 degrees in Plattsburgh. It is 63 in Burlington.

0: So when I woke up Monday morning, this is a wild story. When I woke up Monday morning, I do my show prep. I go on my computer, my laptop. I sit on the couch. I drink some coffee. And the first thing that pops up is this wild story about a stolen boat in Jersey City, New Jersey. So Jersey City's right across the Hudson from Manhattan. And a boat was stolen in the middle of the night, Sunday morning into Monday, or Sunday night into Monday morning. It was stolen like at 2 in the morning. And I look into the story, and they had this huge pop-up ad that came up for being on the lookout for this stolen boat. It was called a Hinkley 40. And I thought to myself, Bermuda 40. And I'm thinking to myself, all right, first of all, who steals a Hinkley? I mean, everywhere you go in the world, a Hinkley stands out. Whether it's on a mooring or at a marina, everybody goes, oh, it's a Hinkley. You know, it's one of those boats. You know, if you come into some money, you buy a Catalina. But if you've inherited old money, you buy a Hinkley. Anyway, this guy, he stole this Hinkley Bermuda 40. It's a 40-foot yawl. He stole it in the middle of the night, and now they're looking for it. He shut off the transponder, so the last they saw of it was going under the Verrazano Bridge. And then which way did it go? Did it go down towards Philadelphia? Is it heading towards its namesake, Bermuda, 700 miles out in the Atlantic? Where is it going? It only has a half a tank of water and a half a tank of gas on board because the owner knew exactly how much he had left on board. Well, it shows up yesterday morning in Newport, Rhode Island. Now, if you were going to steal a Hinkley, I'm thinking about this two different ways. One is, all right, if you wanted to just sort of fit in and maybe nobody will notice, I suppose Newport is a good place to bring it. There's probably like three other Hinkley Bermuda 40s in the harbor. You might be able to get away with that. On the other hand, when you come into the harbor, everybody looks at it and goes, ooh, it's a Hinkley. So, harbor master gets a phone call from somebody on the dock and says, I think that boat everybody's looking for is here in Newport, Rhode Island. Harbor master gets together with the local police and they go over there to talk to the guy. He's on the boat. As soon as they try to talk to him, he disappears below decks and comes out shooting. He ended up shooting one of the Newport police officers and then they shot him and killed him. 27-year-old guy, Brandon Norris. Man, I wish he had survived because I would love to know what his thought process was. If you're going to steal a boat, steal an ugly one. Nobody's ever looking for it.
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3: Good morning, I'm Adrian Pastor. Meta, the parent company for Facebook and Instagram, has agreed to pay Vermont and New York in a multi-billion dollar settlement. Dozens of states sued the company for using addictive algorithms that harm youth mental health. Vermont will get $90 million from the settlement. New York will get $1 billion. A Colchester woman is being held without bail after police say she kidnapped a three-year-old from a Burlington apartment complex. It happened Tuesday at Bobbin Mill. Police say Truk Mai had the child for over an hour before the child was reunited with a parent. SUNY is implementing a new gen ed requirement this semester centered around AI. The course is part of SUNY's information literacy program. The goal is to prepare students for an AI-driven economy while retaining critical thinking skills. Canada is bolstering its defense industry to reduce reliance on the U.S. It comes amid strained relations between the two countries. Canada is investing $60 billion to make high-tech military gear and develop technology like drones. For NBC5 News, I'm Adrian Pastor.
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4: A quiet start this morning with a little sunshine, but tracking showers and storms by this afternoon, a few of which could be strong to severe.

0: high of 81. The risk for showers and storms goes through sunset this evening and then quieter after midnight, low 65. Tomorrow, just a shower possible in the morning, but increasing sun and lower humidity by afternoon. Cooler too with a high of 74. Beautiful Saturday, lots of sunshine. Low humidity, the high 77. I'm NBC5 meteorologist Matt DiLoretto.
1: Right now, we've got blue skies and sunshine. It is 59 in Plattsburgh, 64 in Burlington, and that's what's happening now. 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

0: Brooks, Aretha on the old freeway of love, 7:38. Good morning, John Brooks here with the More Music Morning Show. We got the story in the news this morning that all the SUNY campuses will now have a new requirement for students coming in the fall. Starting this fall, all incoming SUNY students will be required to take a course in artificial intelligence. The State University of New York amended its general education framework across all of its 64 campuses to include AI as a core competency under information literacy. Courses will teach students how to use AI tools with an awareness of authority, accuracy, bias, and source material. Also, we've seen the SAT scores. Some kind of I would be great.
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Morning Show. Everybody wants to know, if they make a Dolly Parton biopic, who gets to play Dolly Parton? That's a great question. I mean, her goddaughter's Miley Cyrus, but I don't think she'd be any good. Maybe Sydney Sweeney. That's always the correct answer.

0: 7:53. It's more music morning show. Marlins shut out the Red Sox last night. That never happens. 4-0 was the Yanks over the Astros, 9-3 in the Bronx, and the Brewers beat the Mets 8-1 forecast on the way next.
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10: A quiet start this morning with a little sunshine, but tracking showers and storms by this afternoon, a few of which could be strong to severe, high of 81. The risk for showers and storms goes through sunset this evening and then quieter after midnight, low 65. Tomorrow, just a shower possible in the morning, but increasing sun and lower humidity by afternoon. Cooler too with a high of 74. Beautiful Saturday, lots of sunshine, low humidity, the high 77. I'm NBC5 meteorologist Matt DiLoretto.
0: Hey, right now, blue skies, sunshine, 59 in Plattsburgh. It is 64 degrees in

music's biggest decade. What you got right here is the 80s at 8. 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

0: Big Hits, Cool 105. Yes, it is the 80s at 8, and today is downtown Julie Brown's birthday. 63 years old today. That just seems crazy. It's more Music Morning Show, 80s at 8. On the way, David Lee Roth, Madonna, The Fix coming up, Champlain Valley forecast. Some sunshine now, but some thunderstorms rolling through this afternoon, this evening. Between 3 and 8 p.m. is what they're thinking. Some of them could be strong ones. Just a heads up on that. High today, 81 degrees. Right now, we got the sunshine going on. It's 62 in Plattsburgh, 67 degrees in Burlington.
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0: 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It's Fleetwood Mac. I want to be with you everywhere. Maybe not Detroit. I don't want to be with you in Detroit. It's 8:24. More music. 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
3: Good morning, I'm Adrian Pastor. Meta, the parent company for Facebook and Instagram, has agreed to pay Vermont and New York in a multi-billion dollar settlement. Dozens of states sued the company for using addictive algorithms that harm youth mental health. Vermont will get $90 million from the settlement. New York will get $1 billion. A Colchester woman is being held without bail after police say she kidnapped a three-year-old from a Burlington apartment complex. It happened Tuesday at Bobbin Mill. Police say Trug Mai had the child for over an hour before the child was reunited with a parent. SUNY is implementing a new gen ed requirement this semester centered around AI. The course is part of SUNY's information literacy program. The goal is to prepare students for an AI-driven economy while retaining critical thinking skills. Canada is bolstering its defense industry to reduce reliance on the U.S. It comes amid strained relations between the two countries. Canada is investing $60 billion to make high-tech military gear and develop technology like drones. For NBC5 News, I'm Adrian Pastor.
4: A quiet start this morning with a little sunshine, but tracking showers and storms by this afternoon, a few of which could be strong to severe, high of 81. The risk for showers and storms goes through sunset this evening and then quieter after midnight, low 65. Tomorrow, just a shower possible in the morning, but increasing sun and lower humidity by afternoon. Cooler too with a high of 74. Beautiful Saturday, lots of sunshine. Low humidity, the high 77. I'm NBC5 meteorologist Matt DiLoretto.
0: Right now, blue skies, sunshine, 62 in Plattsburgh, 67 in Burlington, and that's what's happening. 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
6: Where is this place?
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the top 40 chart this day in 1983 and headed to number 4 on the Hot 100. That is The Fix on the 80s at 8. 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

0: 105 as Madonna and Holiday. What is our next holiday? I think our next holiday is VJ Day. Isn't that right? September 5th, is that VJ Day? Something like that. They celebrate it in Rhode Island. Rhode Island celebrates VJ Day the same way Vermont celebrates Bennington Battle Day. It's just one of those things. It's just one state only, I think. All right, it's the 80s at 8. Most fun way to kick off your workday. 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
3: Blake Gendebien says he's a simple farmer, but in reality, he's a slippery Democrat politician. He voted for Kamala Harris and hid it. Radical anti-Trump donors from Hollywood and New York City are funding his campaign with millions. Yet, he expects us to believe he'll work with President Trump? Kathy Hochul's already poured tens of thousands into his campaign. Yet now he claims he'll stand up to her? Gendebien attacks local workers, calling them lazy and drunk. He even mocks local correction officers, viciously claiming they have no self-worth. Anthony Constantino is different. He built his business right here in upstate New York and created 1,000 good-paying jobs. He funds his own campaign with absolutely no special interest and no strings attached. Anthony will fight corruption in both parties, cut our taxes, secure the border, defend the Second Amendment. He'll protect our farms and Fort Drum. Anthony will fight for our veterans and answer to no one but you. He's nobody's man but yours.
4: I'm Anthony Constantino, and I approve this message.
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7: A quiet start this morning with a little sunshine, but tracking showers and storms by this afternoon, a few of which could be strong to severe, high of 81. The risk for showers and storms goes through sunset this evening and then quieter after midnight, low 65. Tomorrow, just a shower possible in the morning, but increasing sun and lower humidity by afternoon. Cooler too with a high of 74. Beautiful Saturday, lots of sunshine, low humidity, the high 77. I'm NBC5 meteorologist Matt DiLoretta.
0: Right now, sun.

Big hits, cool 105. Champlain Valley forecast, some sunshine now. Showers, thunderstorms this afternoon. Could be strong to severe up. High today, 81. Tomorrow, looking nice. Saturday, spectacular. 67 degrees right now.

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0: 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That is CC Peniston. 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
2: Champlain Valley weather.
3: A quiet start this morning with a little sunshine, but tracking showers and storms by this afternoon, a few of which could be strong to severe, high of 81. The risk for showers and storms goes through sunset this evening and then quieter after midnight, low 65. Tomorrow, just a shower possible in the morning, but increasing sun and lower humidity by afternoon. Cooler too with a high of 74. Beautiful Saturday, lots of sunshine. Low humidity, the high 77. I'm NBC5 meteorologist Matt DiLoretto.
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outside. Do it now. Sunshine out there now, but showers and thunderstorms coming through this afternoon between 3 and 8, and some of those could be strong to severe. Make sure you keep your radio locked to 105.1 FM for the latest on the weather and the traffic and all the stuff going on. High today, 81. Right now, 62 in Plattsburgh, 67 in Burlington. 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

0: Cool 105. She's just a skosh dangerous. That is Roxette. I am John Brooks. I'll catch you tomorrow morning. The Friday edition of the More Music Morning Show gets underway at 5 a.m. Don't forget, tomorrow, tickets to go see Dancing with the Burlington Stars. You got a favorite in the competition? You want to go and cheer them on? We got the tickets right here. Tomorrow morning, right here on Cool 105.
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11: Champlain Valley weather.
12: A quiet start this morning with a little sunshine, but tracking showers and storms by this afternoon, a few of which could be strong to severe, high of 81. The risk for showers and storms goes through sunset this evening, and then quieter after midnight, low 65. Tomorrow, just a shower possible in the morning, but increasing sun and lower humidity by afternoon. Cooler, too, with a high of 74. Beautiful Saturday, lots of sunshine. Low humidity, the high 77. I'm NBC5 meteorologist Matt DiLoretto.
0: Right now, 62 in Plattsburgh. It's 67 degrees in Burlington.

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1: Breezy and more humid today with scattered showers and thunderstorms in the afternoon and evening. Not everybody sees a storm today, but those that do could get a pretty strong cell with gusty wind and small hail possible. High temperatures in the upper 70s and low 80s. For tonight, lingering clouds, maybe a few showers by Friday morning, below 64. And by Friday afternoon, the sun comes out again. The wind pivots out of the northwest, which brings the humidity down, the high just 74. We're back to sunshine on Saturday, the high 77, very comfortable for outdoor plants. I'm NBC5 meteorologist Ben Frechette.

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8: Breezy and more humid today with scattered showers and thunderstorms in the afternoon and evening. Not everybody sees a storm today, but those that do could get a pretty strong cell with gusty wind and small hail possible. High temperatures in the upper 70s and low 80s. For tonight, lingering clouds, maybe a few showers by Friday morning, the low 64. And by Friday afternoon, the sun comes out again. The wind pivots out of the northwest, which brings the humidity down, the high just 74. And we're back to sunshine on Saturday, the high 77, very comfortable for outdoor plants. I'm NBC5 meteorologist Ben Frechette.

0: on, Blondes? What's up? 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
3: Breezy and more humid today with scattered showers and thunderstorms in the afternoon and evening. Not everybody sees a storm today, but those that do could get a pretty strong cell with gusty wind and small hail possible. High temperatures in the upper 70s and low 80s. For tonight, lingering clouds, maybe a few showers by Friday morning, below 64. And by Friday afternoon, the sun comes out again. The wind pivots out of the northwest, which brings the humidity down, the high just 74. And we're back to sunshine on Saturday, the high 77, very comfortable for outdoor plants. I'm NBC5 meteorologist Ben Frechette.

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The Romantics wrapping up their major 32-date North American summer tour alongside Toto and Christopher Cross. We had a chance to see them Bank NH Pavilion. They're wrapping in Toronto this coming weekend in Ontario. The Romantics, Big Hits Cool 105.

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9: Breezy and more humid today with scattered showers and thunderstorms in the afternoon and evening. Not everybody sees a storm today, but those that do could get a pretty strong cell with gusty wind and small hail possible. High temperatures in the upper 70s and low 80s. For tonight, lingering clouds, maybe a few showers by Friday morning, the low 64. And by Friday afternoon, the sun comes out again. The wind pivots out of the northwest, which brings the humidity down, the high just 74. And we're back to sunshine on Saturday, the high 77. Very comfortable for outdoor plans. I'm NBC5 meteorologist Ben Frechette.

the coolest way to spend your lunch break. It's the Cool Lunchtime Jam. Sarah Spencer jamming right along with you. The heat is definitely on in here. It's Glenn Frey. It's the Cool Lunchtime Jam on Big Hits. Cool 105.

Big Hits, Cool 105. A new study out there says 61% of us haven't taken a summer vacation this year. Well, I'm going to give you permission to go on that vacation right now. The Go-Go's on the Jam.

0: Jennifer Lopez on the Cool Lunchtime Jam. We've got some more music on the way from Fleetwood Mac, Men at Work. 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
7: Champlain Valley weather.
8: Breezy and more humid today with scattered showers and thunderstorms in the afternoon and evening. Not everybody sees a storm today, but those that do could get a pretty strong cell with gusty wind and small hail possible. High temperatures in the upper 70s and low 80s. For tonight, lingering clouds, maybe a few showers by Friday morning, the low 64. And by Friday afternoon, the sun comes out again. The wind pivots out of the northwest, which brings the humidity down, the high just 74. And we're back to sunshine on Saturday, the high 77. Very comfortable for outdoor plans. I'm NBC5, meteorologist Ben Frischette.

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0: Cool Lunchtime Jam. Madonna, she's still got it. She leads the pack with the 2026 MTV Video Music Awards. 11 nominations, beating out Taylor Swift with 9. And the ceremony broadcast live from the Peacock Theater in Los Angeles, September 27th. Hang on, we've got your forecast and more music from Dead or Alive, Uncle Cracker, Dobie Gray, Drift Away. It's coming up next.
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6: Champlain Valley weather.
7: Breezy and more humid today with scattered showers and thunderstorms in the afternoon and evening. Not everybody sees a storm today, but those that do could get a pretty strong cell with gusty wind and small hail possible. High temperatures in the upper 70s and low 80s. For tonight, lingering clouds, maybe a few showers by Friday morning, the low 64. And by Friday afternoon, the sun comes out again. The wind pivots out of the northwest, which brings the humidity down, the high just 74. And we're back to sunshine on Saturday, the high 77. Very comfortable for outdoor plants. I'm NBC5 meteorologist Ben Frechette.

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3: Champlain Valley weather.
4: Breezy and more humid today with scattered showers and thunderstorms in the afternoon and evening. Not everybody sees a storm today, but those that do could get a pretty strong cell with gusty wind and small hail possible. High temperatures in the upper 70s and low 80s. For tonight, lingering clouds, maybe a few showers by Friday morning, below 64. And by Friday afternoon, the sun comes out again. The wind pivots out of the northwest, which brings the humidity down, the high just 74. And we're back to sunshine on Saturday, the high 77. Very comfortable for outdoor plants. I'm NBC5 meteorologist Ben Frechette.

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0: and the Blowfish on Big Hits Cool 105. I caught this meme that came out with Rick Springfield, went viral with a epic mashup. It combines his Jesse's Girl with Tommy Two Tone's 867-5309 Jenny and Fountains of Wayne's Stacy's Mom. It is awesome. Go out and find it. It's just, I loved it. We've got some Rick Springfield to lay down on you. Also, Heart, your forecast on the way.
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9: Champlain Valley weather.
10: Breezy and more humid today with scattered showers and thunderstorms in the afternoon and evening. Not everybody sees a storm today, but those that do could get a pretty strong cell with gusty wind and small hail possible. High temperatures in the upper 70s and low 80s. For tonight, lingering clouds, maybe a few showers by Friday morning, below 64. And by Friday afternoon, the sun comes out again. The wind pivots out of the northwest, which brings the humidity down, the high just 74. And we're back to sunshine on Saturday, the high 77. Very comfortable for outdoor plans. I'm NBC5 meteorologist Ben Frischette.

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0: and Sangam. 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
10: Breezy and more humid today with scattered showers and thunderstorms in the afternoon and evening. Not everybody sees a storm today, but those that do could get a pretty strong cell with gusty wind and small hail possible. High temperatures in the upper 70s and low 80s. For tonight, lingering clouds, maybe a few showers by Friday morning, the low 64. And by Friday afternoon, the sun comes out again. The wind pivots out of the northwest, which brings the humidity down, the high just 74. And we're back to sunshine on Saturday, the high 77, very comfortable for outdoor plans. I'm NBC5 meteorologist Ben Frechette.

0: 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I'm out the door. 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
16: Breezy and more humid today with scattered showers and thunderstorms in the afternoon and evening. Not everybody sees a storm today, but those that do could get a pretty strong cell with gusty wind and small hail possible. High temperatures in the upper 70s and low 80s. For tonight, lingering clouds, maybe a few showers by Friday morning, the low 64. And by Friday afternoon, the sun comes out again. The wind pivots out of the northwest, which brings the humidity down, the high just 74. And we're back to sunshine on Saturday, the high 77, very comfortable for outdoor plans. I'm NBC5 meteorologist Ben Frechette.

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Big Cat's Cool 105, more music drive home. Just getting it started on this Thursday afternoon. Aha, Brian Adams, couple of big ones kicking off the new hour here. Earth, Wind, and Fire keeps it rolling with a big one, too. Billy Joel, Pat Benatar, and more. It's all coming up with Big Cat's Cool 105.

Big Cat's Cool 105, Uptown Girl. That's Billy Joel. Got a forecast for you coming up in the next couple of minutes here. Been watching some showers and downpours, a few storms, and the forecast rests this afternoon. Get details from NBC5 here coming up.

0: Big Hits Cool 105, Mercedes Boy, Pebbles, Big One, Summertime, 1988, More Music, Drive Home. Hello there, Mark Knight in with you on this Thursday afternoon. Hey, great to have you along with us here. We do have a forecast. We're keeping an eye on the showers and storms that are making their way from west to east this afternoon. Could play a factor in the drive home, maybe a little wet in spots. We'll get details on what's up here in a moment. Rick Astley on the way to the Go-Go's, the Police, Phil Collins, and more here next.
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3: Breezy and more humid today with scattered showers and thunderstorms in the afternoon and evening. Not everybody sees a storm today, but those that do could get a pretty strong cell with gusty wind and small hail possible. High temperatures in the upper 70s and low 80s. For tonight, lingering clouds, maybe a few showers by Friday morning, the low 64. And by Friday afternoon, the sun comes out again. The wind pivots out of the northwest, which brings the humidity down, the high just 74. And we're back to sunshine on Saturday, the high 77, very comfortable for outdoor plans. I'm NBC5 meteorologist Ben Frischette.
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Big Hits Cool 105, Phil Collins. More music drive home along with Mark Nye. Kind of an exciting day here at the radio station today. We're getting our parking lot all torn up and eventually repaved. The guys from Hungerford Construction are here today doing that. Literally, a guy. That's one of their names. And Jim and the whole crew, and they've made it right in front of my window here. So this is fun. This is like my own little personal YouTube video of digging and dumping. I feel like a 3-year-old watching this. I could watch this all afternoon. Or until

0: Big Hits Cool 105, new kids in the block. It's the More Music Drive home along with Mark Knight. Tomorrow, the Champlain Deli Fair opening up along Routes 15 and 2A out at the Expo in Essex Junction. Was there just a little while ago, and they're almost ready to go. Putting the final touches on getting the rides all put together and the exhibits. Polishing everything up, and they'll be ready to go tomorrow at noon. And we'll be a part of it as well. Look forward to seeing you at the fair this year. Tailgate Touchdown back again. We've had a bunch of fun with that over the years. And so your chance to win the ultimate tailgating party package here as we kick off the upcoming NFL football season. So more on that and how to win when we see you at this year's Champlain Valley Fair. We'll be there, our same spot we've been for a whole bunch of years now. Right along the midway, the Champlain Valley Fair is sponsored in part by Cool 105.
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0: Been watching some showers and downpours across parts of the region, especially northern New York here over the last little while. Been moving from west to east and more back across western New York State. So that threat with us for a while into this evening. We'll keep an eye on that. 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
12: Champlain Valley weather.
13: Scattered showers and thunderstorms this evening, drying out after sunset and becoming partly cloudy, a low 63. Could be a morning shower early tomorrow, and then increasing sun and much lower humidity by afternoon, high 74. Clear and cool tomorrow night, lows around 50. And it's a gem on Saturday. Sunshine, low humidity, and a high of 78. I'm NBC5 meteorologist Matt DiLoretto.
0: It is 75 in Plattsburgh and 75 degrees in Burlington. We'll be right back.

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That's Prince. 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If you see it happening on the drive home, be part of the Cool Road Crew. 802-863-1051 gets you into the studio. 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

0: 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Big hit for the group there, Summertime 1990. More Music Drive Home along with Mark Knight. Got Billy Joel coming up, Rod Stewart, Madonna. And more here in the next couple of minutes, and we'll get a check on that forecast for you as well. Coming up Saturday, Wheels for Jonah, a big yard and craft and bake sale fundraiser going on at the New Beginning Miracle Fellowship in Morrisville, Vermont. 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I got a little bit more on that. And other cool happenings this weekend up on our website, WKOL.com. 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
9: And watching some showers and storms in spots this afternoon, pretty good downpours too. You go back across western New York and especially just south, southern parts of the Adirondacks, there's actually a tornado warning in effect for parts of western Hamilton County right now. Pretty good storm just to the south of Speculator there along Route 8 as you head through the Adirondacks. So, yeah, there's some stuff going on out there. We'll keep an eye on things, too. Get details on that forecast now. 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
10: Champlain Valley weather.
11: Scattered showers and thunderstorms this evening, drying out after sunset and becoming partly cloudy, a low 63. Could be a morning shower early tomorrow, and then increasing sun and much lower humidity by afternoon, high 74. Clear and cool tomorrow night, lows around 50. And it's a gem on Saturday. Sunshine, low humidity, and a high of 78. I'm NBC5 meteorologist Matt DiLoretto.
9: It is 79 in Plattsburgh and 77 degrees in Burlington.

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Big Hits Cool Putt 05, Dance Hall Days, it's Wang Chung. Forecast, the showers, a couple of storms, some downpours are on in some spots through this evening, but things begin to clear out as we hit through the day tomorrow. Look a lot better as we get into Saturday. We'll get details, full forecast coming up the next few minutes here. Big Hits Cool Putt 05.

0: Big Hits Cool 105. Madonna. More music drive home. Baseball tonight. Yankees and Astros one more together at the stadium in New York. Then the Astros staying in the Big Apple, headed to play the Mets this weekend. Mets and Brewers one more together tonight at Citi Field. The Red Sox have got the night off. They're actually headed to New York as well to play the Yankees starting tomorrow night. And it's the final weekend of the NFL's preseason games with four on the schedule tonight. The Bills and Steelers in Buffalo and the Patriots and Browns in Cleveland. Both those games on Amazon Prime later tonight. And by the way, yes, our Pro Football Pick'em contest back again for another season. Your chance to win $1,000 cash or a brand new 75-inch big screen TV. Registration for that opens up tomorrow. You'll be hearing a lot more about that in the upcoming days and weeks ahead. So stay tuned for more on Pro Football Pick'em. Looking forward to having some fun with you with picks again during the upcoming NFL season. Drive at 5 straight ahead. We'll get a check on that forecast too next.
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0: Showers and thunderstorms this evening, drying out after sunset and becoming partly cloudy, a low 63. Could be a morning shower early tomorrow, and then increasing sun and much lower humidity by afternoon, high 74. Clear and cool tomorrow night, lows around 50. And it's a gem on Saturday. Sunshine, low humidity, and a high of 78. I'm NBC5 meteorologist Matt DiLoretto.
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Cool way to kick off today's drive at 5. Getting home with the biggest hits on the radio today, thanks to Charcuterie Frick with over 80 varieties of handmade German sausages. 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Thomas Dolby, the Mary Jane Girls, Cars, and more. It's all next. It's the drive at 5 with Cool 105.

Big Cat's Cool World by Blinded with Science, Thomas Dolby. More Music Drive Home. Got a forecast coming up the next couple of minutes here. Sunshine outside our window right now. I know that's not the case for everybody. Some showers and downpours around. Actually getting in on some pretty good storms up in the Northeast Kingdom right now. Got a severe thunderstorm warning in effect. Barton area. Details and what's up here coming up the next couple of minutes with Cool 105.

0: Big Cat's Cool 105 in my house. Mary Jane Girls in the Morning Music Drive Home. Drive at 5, getting you through this Thursday afternoon Morning Music Drive Home with the biggest hits on the radio era. 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
0: Had a few showers across northern New York earlier. Otherwise, it's been mainly quiet.

0: drying out after sunset and becoming partly cloudy, a low 63. Could be a morning shower early tomorrow, and then increasing sun and much lower humidity by afternoon, high 74. Clear and cool tomorrow night, lows around 50. And it's a gem on Saturday. Sunshine, low humidity, and a high of 78. I'm NBC5 meteorologist Matt DiLoretto.
1: It is 78 in Plattsburgh and 79 in Burlington.

Big Hits Cool 105. You ain't seen nothing yet. It's Bachman Turner Overdrive. Man, I just realized a week from today we'll be getting ready to go into Labor Day weekend. And you know what also comes next week? The season finale of Wheel of Meat next Wednesday morning with John Brooks. Your last chance to get in on one of those meat packs from Greg's Meat Market in Middlebury. Season finale of the Wheel of Meat next Wednesday morning with Cool 105.

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Drive at 5, getting you through this Thursday afternoon. More music, drive home with the biggest hits on the radio. Got a forecast for you, too, coming up in the next few minutes here. Looks to get wet in the Champlain Valley over the next little while. Rain moving in from the south and west. Got Matt DiLoretto in the Weather Center in NBC 5 with the latest coming up.

0: Big Hits Cool 105. Believe, that is Cher. More Music Drive Home. Mark Knight in with you on this Thursday afternoon. We'll get a check on that forecast in a moment. Michael Cimbello, too, on the backside of the break as the Drive at 5 rolls along here.
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17: Champagne Valley weather.
18: Scattered showers and thunderstorms this evening, drying out after sunset and becoming partly cloudy, a low 63. Could be a morning shower early tomorrow, and then increasing sun and much lower humidity by afternoon, high 74. Clear and cool tomorrow night, lows around 50. And it's a gem on Saturday. Sunshine, low humidity, and a high of 78. I'm NBC5 meteorologist Matt DiLoretto.
0: It is 77 in Plattsburgh and 77 degrees in Burlington.

Big Cat's Cool 105, The Danger Zone. It's Kenny Loggins kicking off the new hour. Journey keeps it rolling here on this Thursday night. Huey Lewis coming up to 38 Special, the rock set. More all next with Cool 105.

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Do you believe in love? That's Huey Lewis. And the news, our end of summer splash cash giveaway. $2,000 up for grabs. 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

0: Big Cat's Cool 105 Joyride. That is Roxette. Mark Knight in with you on this Thursday evening. Great to have you along with us here. Tomorrow, opening day of the Champlain Valley Fair out at the Expo along Routes 15 and 2A in Essex Junction. A lot of folks looking forward to that. The 10 best days of summer, they call it. With the rides along the Midway and the free shows and entertainment and the exhibits and the animals and the food and a lot more. And we'll be there, too, our usual spot right there along the Midway, right behind the Steve Boehner stage. Steve Boehner, by the way, coming out of retirement this year to hypnotize some folks. So that'll be a bunch of fun and a lot more. It runs right into Labor Day weekend. Great way to finish off the summer. Gates open at noon tomorrow for day one of the Champlain Valley Fair. Much more on that up on our website, WKOL.com.
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8: Scattered showers and thunderstorms this evening, drying out after sunset and becoming partly cloudy, a low 63. Could be a morning shower early tomorrow, and then increasing sun and much lower humidity by afternoon, high 74. Clear and cool tomorrow night, lows around 50. And it's a jet on Saturday. Sunshine, low humidity, and a high of 78. I'm NBC5 meteorologist Matt DiLoretta.
0: All right, thanks, Matt. 77 degrees.

Big Cat's Cool 105, Elton John and KKD on the More Music Drive Home. Baseball tonight, Yankees and Astros one more together in New York, and the Mets and Brewers playing at Citi Field. Football tonight, too, got four games on the preseason schedule, including the Bills and Steelers in Buffalo, and the Patriots and Browns in Cleveland, both on Amazon Prime.

Big Cat's Cool 105 forecast. Got the showers and storms making their way through the Champlain Valley right now. They'll continue into this evening for a little while, eventually clearing out tomorrow. Saturday looks great. Get details, full forecast from Matt DiLoretto over at NBC5. Got that coming up the next few minutes here with Cool 105.

0: Big Hits Cool 105, Torn. It's Natalie Imbruglia. Big number one, end of 97, early part of 1998. Hey, it's Mark Knight. Have a good night. See you tomorrow. We'll kick off the weekend together here at about 3 o'clock or so. Looking forward to that. Joe DiRenzo is next. He's got more music for you coming up here. Madonna soon, The Police on the way too. NSYNC, Bon Jovi, The Cars, Santana, Rob Thomas, and more in the next hour.
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9: Champlain Valley weather.
10: Scattered showers and thunderstorms this evening, drying out after sunset and becoming partly cloudy, a low 63. Could be a morning shower early tomorrow, and then increasing sun and much lower humidity by afternoon, high 74. Clear and cool tomorrow night, lows around 50. And it's a gem on Saturday. Sunshine, low humidity, and a high of 78. I'm NBC5 meteorologist Matt DiLoretto.

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Kicking off your More Music Thursday evening, The Clash of the Police coming up right now. It's Madonna.

105, it's the Clash and Rock the Casbah on your More Music Thursday evening. NSYNC coming up. It's the Police right now. Sting is watching you, so you better behave. It's Every Breath You Take on Big Hits. Cool 105.

0: Big Hits Cool 105 NSYNC. They made a mistake. Please forgive them. I want you back on your More Music Thursday evening. I'm Joey D taking over from Mark Knight. I'm playing big hits for you till 10. As usual, I got Bon Jovi, Crowded House, and REO Speedwagon all coming up. Get your full weather forecast on the way, too.
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10: Champlain Valley weather.
11: Scattered showers and thunderstorms this evening, drying out after sunset and becoming partly cloudy, a low 63. Could be a morning shower early tomorrow, and then increasing sun and much lower humidity by afternoon, high 74. Clear and cool tomorrow night, lows around 50. And it's a gem on Saturday. Sunshine, low humidity, and a high of 78. I'm NBC5 meteorologist Matt DiLoretto.

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That's REO Speedwagon to keep on loving you. It's your more music Thursday evening. Toto and Santana coming up. It's the Cars Right Now with Mad.

Big Hits Cool 105. Probably the biggest song of 1998. I think that's when that song came out, at least. It's Santana and Rob Thomas with Smooth on your More Music Thursday evening. John Brooks back in tomorrow with the final 80s at 8 of the work week. He's going to have a three-week chart topper from Stevie Wonder from 1983 and a whole lot more, because it's a whole hour in the 8 o'clock hour. Nothing but hits from the 1980s, and it's brought to you in part by the Adirondack Coffee Roasters. 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We have more big hits coming up. Don Henley.

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6: Champlain Valley weather.
7: Scattered showers and thunderstorms this evening, drying out after sunset and becoming partly cloudy, a low 63. Could be a morning shower early tomorrow, and then increasing sun and much lower humidity by afternoon, high 74. Clear and cool tomorrow night, lows around 50. And it's a gem on Saturday. Sunshine, low humidity, and a high of 78. I'm NBC5 meteorologist Matt DiLoretto.

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